Isn't it great to hear music as fine as that? And they do say that listening to music triggers no fewer than 13 different emotions, from joy to sadness, dreaminess or triumph. It's really fascinating. You're with Boom Light.

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shall not be moved. On my way to glory, man, I will not be moved. 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

We get many messages from Boomlight listeners talking about how memories come flooding back after hearing songs we play. There was one who told us they were reminded of a happy time working in a record shop in the late 50s and early 60s. Can you imagine how exciting that must have been at a time when pop music was going through so many changes? We do hope you'll share your thoughts when you hear that special song here on Boomlight, home of beautiful, easy listening and all your 50s favourites.

0: lovely melody, Barton. Do you remember where we first sang it?
1: Yes, Ches, we used to sit on a seat with the Thames Embankment behind us. You had a newspaper and read the headlines.
0: That's quite right, Barton. I've still got that paper. Do you remember the date? It's 1926.
1: Ches, read those headlines again.
0: Ah, here's one. Gertrude Ederle, 18-year-old American, first woman to swim the Channel.
1: Listen to this. Cricket. Ashes for England after 14 years.
0: Irish woman, Violet Gibson, shoots Mussolini in the nose.
1: Oh, listen. Churchill's unpopular budget, 5% tax on all legal bets.
0: Charlie Chaplin, not to retire.
1: Second time in history, Atlantic flown by three Spaniards.
0: Here's one. Death of Barbara Lamar, film actress with five husbands.
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0: Hopes of return to penny post.
1: 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Bookmakers in a bad way.
0: Ah, that'll be the day, bud. Well, things are a little different now, aren't they?
1: They certainly are. And if they keep on improving like they're doing now, you know where we'll be back again.

1 month ago today, I was happy as a lark. But now I go for walks, to the movies, maybe to the park. I have a seat on the same old bench to watch the children play. You know, tomorrow is their future. But for me, just another day. They all gather around me. They seem to know my name. We laugh, tell a few jokes, but it still doesn't ease my pain. I know I can't hide from a memory, though day after day I've tried. I keep saying she'll be back, but today again.

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1: Clear spells through the early hours and quite chilly with mist and fog patches too. Sunny intervals with any Sunday morning showers dying out. Highs of 16 degrees.

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In this mad old world, this is a place where you can escape the bad news and get lost in the music. 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
0: Oh.
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0: Of course.
1: Camelot. 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I know it gives a person pause. But in Camelot, Camelot, those are the legal laws.

You've probably noticed that we feature quite a lot of music from the cinema on Boomlight. 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To quote Humphrey Bogart in the 1941 film The Maltese Falcon, "The stuff that dreams are made of." Boomlight. 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

Seventh day, on the seventh month, the seventh doctor say he was born for good luck, and that you see.

Do you remember the days when it wasn't unusual to find a piano in the parlour or down at the pub? A time when folks would gather around it on special occasions and sing long into the night. Before the singles chart, the popularity of music was measured by the sales of sheet music for this reason. Well, we no longer have the piano, but you can still sing along to those old songs here on Boom Light, home of beautiful, easy listening and all your 50s favourites.

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1: Clear spells through the early hours and quite chilly with mist and fog patches too. Sunny intervals with any Sunday morning showers dying out. Highs of 16 degrees.

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1: Clear spells through the early hours and quite chilly with mist and fog patches too. Sunny intervals with any Sunday morning showers dying out. Highs of 16 degrees.

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0: 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Nothing quite like it. When I think of the 50s, I think of Hancock's Half Hour, Lyons Tea Houses, and those rather delicious packets of chicken noodle soup. This is Boom Light.
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1: Heidi, Christine, Marzi, Helga, Betty und Inge. 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Go ahead.

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We had an email from a couple who enjoyed listening to this station so much, they went out and bought two internet radios, one for the kitchen and another for the conservatory. Now they can hear their favourite music while making tea or reading the morning paper. I'm told it also makes those household chores a little easier too, listening to Boom Light, home of beautiful easy listening and all your 50s favourites.

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It's Boom Radio UK. Do come and say hello. 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
1: Clear spells through the early hours and quite chilly with mist and fog patches too. Sunny intervals with any Sunday morning showers dying out. Highs of 16 degrees.

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Oh, gee, Mr. Gable. I don't want to bother you. I guess you've got a lot of girls who tell you the same thing. And if you don't want to read this, well, you don't have to. But I just had to tell you about the time I saw you, and it happened one night. That was the first time I ever saw you. And I knew right then you were the nicest fella in the movies. I guess it was because you acted so natural-like. Oh, not like a real actor at all, but just like any fella you meet at school or at a party. And then one time I saw you in a picture with Joan Crawford. And I had to cry a little, because you loved her so much, and you couldn't have her. Well, not till the end of the picture, anyway. And then one time I saw you in person. You were going to the Coconut Grove one night, and I was standing there when you got out of your car, and you almost knocked me down. Oh, but it wasn't your fault. No, I was in the way. But you looked at me, and you smiled. Yeah, you smiled right at me as if you meant it. And I cried all the way home just because you smiled at me for being in your way. Oh, I'll never forget it, Mr. Gable. Honest Injun, you're my favorite actor.

This is Boomlight. Now, one increasing challenge in today's world is the number of different scams there are. Sad, but true. It's always important to stay cautious. The Citizens Advice Bureau recommends that we should be on our guard if any offer seems too good to be true, or someone you don't know contacts you unexpectedly, or you're asked to transfer money quickly. There's never any harm in pausing to check that people are who they say they are. And believe me, they can catch the best of us out. Right, I think we need some music now.

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1: 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Search state pension age on gov.uk and simply enter your date of birth. State pension age. It's good to know.
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1: Largely dry with sunny spells and light winds before cloud thickens from the southwest, bringing outbreaks of light rain into Wales and southwest England, feeling warmer in the sunshine with a high of 15 degrees Celsius.

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We play some old songs on Boomlight and some not quite so old. What makes them special is the various ways the songs are performed by the amazing singers and orchestras we hear. That's what makes these talented performers so great. They can take a song and make it sound so personal and unique, like mature wine in new bottles. 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

0: That's the sort of music we love to play here at Boomlight. 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
1: Largely dry with sunny spells and light winds before cloud thickens from the southwest, bringing outbreaks of light rain into Wales and southwest England, feeling warmer in the sunshine with a high of 15 degrees Celsius.

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One listener has written to us to say how refreshing it is to listen to all the old favourites and a few almost forgotten songs. You never know where the next song is going to take you back. A happy or a bittersweet memory, perhaps. 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
1: Largely dry with sunny spells and light winds before cloud thickens from the southwest, bringing outbreaks of light rain into Wales and southwest England, feeling warmer in the sunshine with a high of 15 degrees Celsius.

but you're here to stay. It seems I met you when my love went away. Now every day

straight through Sunday blues. Good morning, heartache, here we go again. Good morning, heartache,

got those Monday blues, straight through Sunday blues. Good morning, heartache, here we go again. Good morning, heartache.

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1: Boom Radio High Street History. John Lewis opened his first store on Oxford Street, London, in 1864, a small shop selling drapery and haberdashery. His son transformed the business into John Lewis Partnership. In 1925, the Never Knowingly Undersold slogan was introduced, and the store's been employee-owned since 1929. The business grew rapidly, acquiring Jessop's, Selfridge and Cole Brothers, and Waitrose. High Street History.
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We love hearing your thoughts and feelings about Boom Light. Like Mike from Ipswich, who says he's amazed by how many classics we play that he hasn't heard for decades. And yet, Mike can still remember all the lyrics. So keep on singing and listening to Boom Light, the home of beautiful, easy listening and all your 50s favourites.

0: Hello, this is Jenny Hanley. Looking forward to being with you this Sunday. I can promise some beautiful, easy listening and all your 50s favourites. The music that means a lot to me and I hope to you. So, see you here, midday, on Boom Light, just after the lovely Nick Bailey.
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9: Good morning, it's Mike Wire. Francis Ross's Quo Songbook Past, Present and Future sees the rock legend at Leicester's De Montfort Hall on Wednesday. 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Following Royal Albert Hall performances, Britain's songbirds, the D-Day Darlings, bring their new show, Victorious, to Prince's Theatre, Clacton-on-Sea on the 18th of November.
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1: Largely dry with sunny spells and light winds before cloud thickens from the southwest, bringing outbreaks of light rain into Wales and southwest England, feeling warmer in the sunshine with a high of 15 degrees Celsius.
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Nat King Cole with This Can't Be Love, starting off the programme for today, the 11th of October. Good morning, it's Nick Bailey here, back from my tour of duty on the mothership where I was presenting the early breakfast show. But now I'm back at a civilised hour on Boom Light. If it's your birthday today, you share it with Bobby Charlton, Gordon Richards, Dawn French and Henry John Hines. Yes, the same Hines of 57 Varieties fame, who was born on this day in 1844. The American jazz pianist Earl Hines, with the same name, albeit a different spelling, couldn't resist releasing a record in the late 20s with that title, 57 Varieties.

Cliff Richard and Grazina Frame with A Swinging Affair. And before that, Earl Hines with his 57 Varieties. You've got to hand it to the original inventor who launched the slogan 130 years ago in 1896. Even after all that time, nothing else is comparable to Hines tomato sauce or tomato soup. Although the exact recipe is a closely guarded secret, it's known that both the soup and the sauce use a very high concentration of tomatoes.

The Ray Charles Singers with Till the End of Time. And we also heard Harry Nilsson with For Me and My Gal. If you're anywhere near Nantwich today in Cheshire, why not pop along to their Harvest Festival, which is now in its 11th year. It's run by Love British Food, and it starts at 10 around St Mary's Church and the Square, culminating in a special harvest service preached by the Bishop of Chester.

0: It's a Sunday on Boom Light, and that was Peggy Lee with I Can Sing a Rainbow and Charlie Gracie with Butterfly.
1: Afternoons were made to relax. Let Fran Godfrey keep you company with music and a smile from her home in the Chilterns. 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Does she not like Fridays?
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Teresa Brewer with Have You Ever Been Lonely? And Johnny Mathis before that with On a Clear Day. Now, what are your childhood memories of food? A recent survey asked that very question, and people came up with all sorts of things. Angel Delight, fish fingers, chips and beans, jelly and ice cream, and beans on toast. But top of the poll by far were soft boiled eggs and soldiers. I think my favourite snack as a child were dried bananas, but these seem to have totally disappeared. What's your favourite nostalgic dish? I'd love to know. Just send an email to me, Nick Bailey at boomradio.co.uk.

happens most of the time. And the feeling is laid back. Palm trees grow and rents are low.

0: Barbra Streisand with Bewitched, Bothered and Bewildered. Such a lovely song, isn't it? And Neil Diamond with I Am, I Said. Well, I am Nick Bailey, and I say good morning and welcome to Sunday on Boomlight.
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Stacey Kent with People Will Say We're In Love, and The Bachelors before that with I Wouldn't Trade You for the World. Now, today would have been the birthday of the choreographer and dancer Jerome Robbins, who directed both the original stage production and later the film version of West Side Story. So, in tribute, this is Something's Coming from the original cast recording.

0: a rather apt title, Cute, with Count Basie and his orchestra, and Something's Coming from West Side Story. And still to come before 10, a tribute to the composer George Fenton, who died earlier this week.
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0: Well, Martha, here we are, parked out here in my little old Chevrolet coupe, dreaming again. But if you'd really like a talking picture of me, why, maybe it can be arranged.
1: But you'd have to let me direct the picture, and I'd write the script, too.
0: What would you say?
1: Oh, you'd look at me with love in your eyes and say, oh, you'd say,
0: Something like this. Dear, dear Martha, remember that marvelous evening I stole your heart away from Willoughby?
1: Yes, and I found you in the garden with Pamela.
0: Pruning the rose bushes, that's all. My love is stronger than then, stronger than life itself.
1: Hey, that's pretty good. Let's get on with the shooting. Lights, action.
0: Action?
1: If you please.

He was equally adept at writing for television and film, and was particularly associated with both Richard and David Attenborough, writing the music of Gandhi and Cry Freedom, and for the television series Blue Planet and Planet Earth. He also wrote the theme to Bergerac, which I played fairly recently, but I've chosen his theme to one of my all-time favourite television series, The Jewel in the Crown.

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1: A bright, sunny day for most, though cloud will gather from the southwest later as light rain showers arrive into southwest England and parts of Wales. Definitely feeling warmer than recent days with a high of 15 degrees Celsius.
0: Nick Bailey. Boom.

Dean Martin with In the Chapel in the Moonlight, and before that George Fenton's theme to The Jewel in the Crown, which brings back memories of Ronald Merrick, played so menacingly by Tim Pickett-Smith, and Susan Wooldridge in the part of the vulnerable Daphne Manners. Not forgetting, of course, the BAFTA award-winning performance of Peggy Ashcroft playing Barbie Batchelor. Good morning and welcome to Sunday, the 11th of October on Boom Light with me, Nick Bailey.

That's what they used to write on postcards, allegedly. I don't think I ever did. Eddie Fisher with Wish You Were Here. And we also heard June Hutton with Dream. I think actually it's a shame people don't send postcards anymore. We used to make a habit of sending them to our grandchildren. And my grandson in France had a big collection. But it all went wrong when we put a collection of postcards into the wrong box in Portugal. And they still haven't arrived. Also, I made the big mistake once of giving a series of postcards to a guest house in India to post. And I gave them the money to buy the stamps. That was a big mistake. They haven't arrived either.

things ain't what they used to be with what sounds like a firm of solicitors, Lambert, Hendricks and Ross, and Jackie O'Shannon with What the World Needs Now is Love. Now, today would have been the birthday of the country singer Dottie West, who was born on this day in 1932 and who became the first woman to win a country music accolade from the Grammy Awards. Her biggest hit was a duet with Kenny Rogers, Every Time Two Fools Collide, which reached number one on the American country charts in 1978.

0: Jeff Love and his orchestra with Yours, and Kenny Rogers and Dottie West before that with Every Time Two Fools Collide. 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

From the film of Oliver, Jack Wilde, Sheila White, Mark Lester and Ron Moody with I'd Do Anything, and Cleo Lane with April in Paris. And we stay with Paris because if you're having breakfast as I speak, how do you view your butter? Is it just an addendum that needs to go on toast before you put on jam or marmalade, or is it something you really savour? I ask this because in France, it's become the flavour of the year. And during the summer, the boom brought Paris its first shop devoted entirely to butter. It's called Le Butter Shop, which is a short walk from the Eiffel Tower, and it stocks about 50 varieties from small French producers, some 30 which are flavoured. So how do you fancy chocolate or vanilla or raspberry or strawberry among the sweet offerings? Or if you want savoury, there's wild garlic, truffle, tarragon and even seaweed. But I don't think any of this would go with marmalade, so I think I'll just stick to my bog-standard Norpak.

0: 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And Dolly Parton before that with Here You Come Again. 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
1: Bing Crosby with When I Take My Sugar to Tea, and Doris Day with Sentimental Journey. We're going to have a sentimental journey now as we hark back to the American Civil War and this song sung by freed slaves, Michael Row the Boat Ashore. The song lay in obscurity until it was rediscovered in the 50s, and then on this day in 1961, it reached number one in the UK charts.

0: Well, my lawn still has dry patches from the summer, but I'm hoping the recent rain will fill in the gaps. Petula Clark with The Other Man's Grass Is Always Greener. And we also heard The Highwayman with Michael Rowe, The Boat Ashore.
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3: Good morning, it's Mike Wire. Francis Ross's Quo Songbook Past, Present and Future sees the rock legend at Leicester's De Montfort Hall on Wednesday. Formed in Birmingham, Dex's Midnight Runners blends soul, folk and pop, led by the charismatic Kevin Rowland at Bristol Beacon on the 8th of November. Following Royal Albert Hall performances, Britain's songbirds, the D-Day Darlings, bring their new show, Victorious, to Prince's Theatre, Clacton-on-Sea on the 18th of November.
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1: A bright, sunny day for most, though cloud will gather from the southwest later as light rain showers arrive into southwest England and parts of Wales. Definitely feeling warmer than recent days, with a high of 15 degrees Celsius.
0: Nick Bailey on

Frankie Vaughan with There Must Be A Way, and before that, Akabilk proving there was more to him than Stranger on the Shore, Aria. Good morning, it's Nick Bailey here, and welcome to Boom Light, where on this day in 1919, the first airline meals were served on a flight from London to Paris. They were pre-packed lunchboxes at 3 shillings each. Except for the price, not much has changed.

0: My son, who's 36 years old, got into the Beatles rather late, and that's his favourite album, which he has on vinyl, from Rubber Soul, the Beatles with Michelle, and we also heard Ella Fitzgerald with My Romance. When it comes to musicals, I would have to say that My Fair Lady is my favourite, but I have to declare an interest here because my father, who was the late actor Robin Bailey, played the part of Professor Higgins in the original Australian production, which means I must have seen the show about a dozen times over the years. My favourite song from My Fair Lady comes right at the end when Higgins realises he's fallen in love with Eliza Doolittle.
1: I've grown accustomed to her face. She almost makes the day begin. I've grown accustomed to the tune. She whistles night and noon. Her smiles, her frowns, her ups, her downs are second nature to me now. Like breathing out and breathing in. I was serenely independent and content before we met. Surely I could always be that way again. And yet I've grown accustomed to her looks, accustomed to her voice, accustomed to her face.

her say good morning every day. Her joys, her woes, her highs, her lows are second nature to me now. Like breathing out and breathing in. I'm very grateful she's a woman and so easy to forget. Rather like a habit one can always break. And yet, I've grown accustomed to the trace

They were very much part of the early 60s, 1920s revival, the Temperance Seven, with Everybody Loves My Baby, and before that, Rex Harrison with I've Grown Accustomed to Her Face. If you're looking for a great night out, here's a message from our friends that that'll be the day. It's the longest-running touring theatre show in the UK, celebrating music from the 50s to the 80s, as a brand-new version of the show too, including comedy sketches. They'll be in Skegness tonight, and then in Tewkesbury on the 21st and 22nd of October, before moving to Stafford on the 23rd and 24th. For more information and a full list of tour dates, go to thatillbetheday.com.

0: Such a beautiful song. Peter, Paul and Mary with Where Have All the Flowers Gone? And Hank Williams before that with Jambalaya on the Bayou.
1: The 1950s saw the very first days of the record charts. Here at Boom Light, we explore those early countdowns each Sunday and play one in full. Which 1950s year will Paul Robey choose this weekend? The 1950s Vintage Chart, Sunday at 2 on Boom Light, just before Don Black.
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Keely Smith with All the Things You Are, and Pat Boone with Love Letters in the Sand. When John Denver wrote Annie's song, it was written as a love letter to his wife at the time. Some years later, Annie Denver recalled that it was written after John and I had gone through a pretty intense time together. He left to go skiing on Aspen Mountain, and the song just came to him. Initially, it was a love song, and yet for him, it became a bit like a prayer. And it was on this day in 1974 that it reached number one in the UK.

0: Maybe just a tad early for the drink, but we can still get intoxicated by the music. Wes Montgomery with Tequila and John Denver with Annie's Song. It's a Sunday morning and it's Nick Bailey with you on Boomlight as I head into my final stretch.
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From the musical La Cage aux Folles, Perry Como with The Best of Times. And Dinah Washington before that with Love Walked In. 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That's Choices with Tina Sinatra, tonight at 9 on Boom.

0: It reached number one in America in 1959 and remained in the top spot for 5 weeks. Frankie Avalon with Venus. And we also heard Ruby Murray with Softly, Softly. Talking of charts, Paul Robey will be here at 2 with the Vintage Chart Show. And today, he'll be counting down this week in 1954.
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I think she sounds rather like Shirley Bassey. Della Reese with Whatever Lola Wants, and Tony Bennett before that with Close Your Eyes. It seems I've only got to blink and my 3 hours have gone. I hope you've enjoyed the music as much as I have, and we'll do the same again next Sunday. Actually, I'll be back before then, though, as next Saturday I'll be sitting in for Les Smith on his early breakfast show. Time now, though, for Jenny Hanley, who's waiting patiently on the South Coast, and she'll be along at midday after we've heard Herb Alpert with A Taste of Honey.

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1: A bright, sunny day for most, though cloud will gather from the southwest later as light rain showers arrive into southwest England and parts of Wales. Definitely feeling warmer than recent days with a high of 15 degrees Celsius.
0: Jenny Hanley on Boom Light.

It's gone 12 o'clock this Sunday afternoon. This is Boomlight. I'm Jenny Hanley. And thank you, Nick Bailey, for your music this morning. I am ready to take over. It's a sort of happy sad day, I think. Sad because I realise this could be my last Sunday Sunflower Saga story. Mainly because the wind and rain are battering my huge, huge dinner plate size bright yellow sunflower that I asked a friend actually to sort of guess how tall it was so you wouldn't accuse me of exaggerating. And he said he thought it was about 7 foot tall. I think it is too. It's doing its level best, bless it. The other flowers have all sort of peeled off and the birds are sort of pecking at them. But this one dinner plate size sunshine is smiling at everybody as they go past my house. And the music, that's sort of sad and sunshiny. I mean, Sarah Vaughan there with her first million seller, which is good, was singing a sad song. But Louis Armstrong was singing a happy song. The biggest selling single in the UK in 1968. Now, what about a film that was sort of happy, sad? In 1969, I went to see The Italian Job, fabulous film. And, well, this was the opening music by Matt Munro. I wonder if they got the gold or whether it did actually go over the cliff.

Dusty Springfield from her album with music by Michel Legrand, which she was a bit worried about this song. I mean, it also was composed for a film, The Thomas Crown Affair, but she didn't like it because she said she didn't understand a word of what the words were meant to be saying. I agree with her. Slim Whitman doesn't mess about, he just comes straight out with it.

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I'd hear those thrift shop cats say, "Brother, get her draped on a bedspread made from three kinds of fur." All I can say is, wow, wait till the riff and raff see just exactly how he signed his autograph.

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0: Shirley MacLaine from the film Sweet Charity. Shirley MacLaine, who actually wasn't that sweet. I was in an episode of her UK TV series called Shirley's World, and, well, she could be quite nasty to everyone. Hugely talented, I'll give you that, but, well, no, it's a story for another time.
1: 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She will.
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Shirley Bassey being a demanding little diva, and Vic Damone desperate for love, or maybe just a hug. Now, Bread, Everything I Own. It seems that this song is regretting the loss of a love affair, but actually, it was David Gates' homage to his late father. It's really touching. Just, if you can, take time to listen to the words.

0: an awful lot of big names behind that record by Chris Montez. It was a Tony Hatch song, which he recorded at the suggestion of Trini Lopez, and the producer was Herb Albert. It was the end of his sort of Chicano rock phase, and Patti Page was before him, but she always gave a gentle delivery.
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Two songs about being busy doing nothing much. Harry Belafonte, enjoying his island, and Stephen Eady, well, just staying put, which is what I suggest you do, because we have the whole team back together again and doing the 50s vintage chart show at 2 o'clock. Paul Robey is back in his chair, and after him, Don Black, legendary lyricist with all sorts of cheeky stories. Now, The Diamonds. This was written by a 16-year-old, and it was a huge hit. Even Elvis recorded it.

0: 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That was Roy Orbison, recorded 2 years before the classic Ray Charles version.
1: 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I couldn't begin to do without it now.
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6: Good afternoon, it's Mike Wire. Set on a Greek island paradise, Mamma Mia comes to the Grand Theatre, Wolverhampton. It's a cleverly told story through the timeless songs of ABBA for 2 weeks only from the 27th of October. Drag racing, monster trucks, stunts, jet cars and a fireworks display. Airfield Road, Poddington, Wellingborough on the 31st of October. Tony Lee performs the Carpenters songbook hits in Yesterday Once More with a live band at Chatham Central Theatre on Thursday.
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Barbara Streisand with a song that she helped to write and which, well, won her an Oscar, a Grammy and a Golden Globe. And before her, Johnny Ray. This is Johnny Mathis. Well, this was nominated for an Oscar too. It was 16 weeks in our charts.

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1: Cloud and showers are on the way and will edge northeast as the day wears on. Some heavy rain and stronger winds too on what will remain a milder afternoon. A high today of 15 degrees Celsius.
0: Jenny Hanley on Boom Light.

It's gone 1 o'clock this Sunday afternoon. This is Boom Light. I'm Jenny Hanley. Do you ever get confused? I mean, I'm making a huge admission now. I got myself very confused at one of the, shall we say, multi-supermarkets the other day, and everybody was sort of queuing and getting a bit anxious. And I was asked, what would I pay with? I mean, obviously the lady wanted to know whether I was going to be cash or card. And I said, check. When was the last time you wrote a check? It got me even more confused. Anyway, Bobby Darin was up the lazy river with a Hoagy Carmichael record. And actually, I've got another Hoagy Carmichael tune coming up. Hoagy Carmichael recorded it himself, but it took Bobby Darin to make Lazy River a hit. And before him, Vicky Carr, unforgettable. Well, her name was Florencia Vicentia de Castillas Martinez Cardona. Yeah, Vicky Carr's easier. Edward Woodward, a lovely actor who starred in Callan, The Equalizer. Do you know, he made 12 albums of mostly romantic songs. And yes, I know it's October, but his song is September Song.

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I let the old earth take a couple of whirls while I plied her with tears in lieu of pearls. And as time came,

Jackie Trent with a song that she wrote with her future husband, Tony Hatch. Now, Bobby Troup, he wanted to write about the fact that he and his wife were driving pretty much all the way across America. So he was going to write about US 40, which is one of those really big roads. But he wondered how he was going to fill in Albuquerque. So his wife just said, "Oh, don't be so silly. Why don't you get your kicks on Route 66?

0: Robin Sarstedt with the number that I said was coming up by Hoagie Carmichael. Robin Sarstedt, younger brother of Peter Sarstedt and Eden Kane. An unusual family because each of them made a solo successful career. They didn't all sing together. Nope. Solo career, all of them. And before Robin Sarstedt, Jane Morgan with a Gilbert Bécaud number that she took to number one in the English charts.
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4: 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Ah, it says the south of Spain would be ideal. Perhaps Andalusia and the Seville region.
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6: Oreo got me like

Petula Clark and her first gold record, a reimagining of a 1919 composition that was written in German called Salome. Well, only the sex has to change. Mel Torme also with his tribute album to Fred Astaire with the Gershwin Brothers song. Nice work if you can get it. Now, you know that I love to dance, but I consider a tango dangerous. Well, this by Tom Lehrer shows that a tango can come with extreme abuse, pain and hostility. I mean, think of Gomez and Morticia in The Munsters.

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Two people feeling very generous, I would say. Hertha Kitt with Cole Porter's provocative lyrics and Andy Williams with A Tempting Offer. 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

K-Star with a song from 1925 and Rod Stewart with a song from his 2010 album of classics. I'm Jenny Hanley, this is Boom Light. I have to go because Paul Robey's here with the Vintage Chart Show, so that'll be great. And I shall be back Friday, Saturday, Sunday, 12 till 2. I hope you have a lovely week and I hope you think it's been worth waiting for Barry Manilow. Take care.

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3: With my thanks to Charles Knowe for looking after things last Sunday afternoon. Here we go again. It's the 8th of October, 1954. Winifred Atwell is down one place at 20 with Rachmaninoff's 18th variation on a theme by Paganini, also known as The Story of Three Loves. And we have a re-entry at 19. Blow me

song that peaked at 11, and it's a re-entry this week at number 19 for the girl with the giggle, Elma Cogan. Little Things Mean a Lot. While down five places from 13 to 18, Anthony Steele and the Radio Revelers, West of Zanzibar. Ronnie Harris also down five from 12 to 17 with The Story of Tina. And we have the first of three new entries at 16.

0: originally recorded by American country singer-songwriter Stuart Hamblin just a few months before. You heard the first of three new entries this week from Rosemary Clooney, This Old House. On the Vintage Chart from Boomlight, hello, I'm Paul Robey. A pleasure to be back with you again, counting down the songs from the 8th of October.
1: 1954!
2: Good morning, kidlets. I'm going to tell you a story in song about what happened in Gilly Gilly, Awesome Feather, Ketchinellum Bogan by the Sea. There's a tiny

beautiful, easy listening and all your 50s favourites on the Vintage Chart from Boom Light every Sunday afternoon from 2 o'clock. And a former number one for Doris Day from the soundtrack of Calamity Jane, Secret Love, is down 6 places from 8 to 14. Preceded by sing-alonger Max Bygraves, Gilly Gilly, Ossen Pfeffer, Cats and Ellen, easy for you to say, he's down as well. 8 places from 7 to 15. And the second of 3 new entries.

The fabulous Frankie Lane knew at 13 there must be a reason, and there's a dollop of doo-wop going in the right direction from 16 to 12.

0: First done by the Chords. They were looking very smart though, weren't they? The Crew Cuts, Shaboom, up 4 from 16 to 12 after 2 weeks on the chart. And the third new entry next, from someone who started out as a jazz pianist in the 30s.
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Our third and final new entry this week from Nat King Cole, Make Her Mine, is new at 11. This is the Vintage Chart from Boomlight. Hello, I'm Paul Robey, sharing your music and memories from the 8th of October 1954. And what a chart so far, with 10 more to come. And the second version of this song is stuck at number 10.

A non-mover at number 10 for El Martino, The Story of Tina. Also a hit this week for Ronnie Harris. His version is down at 17. And a non-mover also at number 9 from a familiar soundtrack.

7 weeks on the chart so far for The Black Hills of Dakota from Doris Day, a non-mover at number 9. And here comes our highest climber up 7 places from 15 to number 8 on the 8th of October. 19.

0: You can never have too much Doris Day. Third song on this week's Vintage Chart, together with the Mellow Men, it's our highest climber, up from 15 to 8, If I Give My Heart to You. And the King of Cool is next, up three places to number 7.
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last week's number 10, this week at 7, after 2 weeks on the chart, the King of Cool, Dean Martin, Sway, which is an invitation for you from Don Black, just after 3 o'clock with Our Kind of Music. And then, of course, Claire Teal is here from 4 with her unique brand of big band and swing, all part of your relaxing Sunday afternoon from your friends at Boom Light with beautiful, easy listening and all your 50s favourites, which is never truer than on our vintage chart every Sunday afternoon, with a song that's down 3 places from 3 to 6.

A former number one is down three places to six this week for David Whitfield with Mantovani and his orchestra, Cara Mia. 17 weeks on the chart so far. Whereas this next song, 9 weeks on the chart, doing all right, but down one from four to five.

0: two spectacular songs on this week's Vintage Chart from 1954. Frankie Lane, My Friend, is down one from 4 to 5. And last week's number one is down 3 at 4 for Frank Sinatra, Three Coins in the Fountain. And it's our top three next.
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2: 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Now there's an idea.
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0: That's lovely, isn't it? Second entry from Nat King Cole on this week's Vintage Chart. The Charlie Chaplin song Smile is down one from 2 to 3. And as you'll have gathered, we have a new number one on the way. Looking forward to next week, let me just tell you, it'll be 1958 on the Vintage Chart countdown from 2 o'clock next Sunday. So I hope you can join me for that. Meanwhile, the 8th of October...
1: 1954!
2: Blow me a kiss from across the room.

Former number one, and she's on the way up again from 6 to 2 after 15 weeks on the chart. Kitty Callan, Little Things Mean a Lot. Thank you for your company. I'm Paul Robey, back across on Boom Radio a little bit later on if you'd like to pop across for our weekly request show, 6 o'clock this evening, including some television heaven and a children's favourite as well, so you'll enjoy that. Top five from the 8th of October 1954, Frankie Lane, My Friend at 5, Frank Sinatra, Three Coins in the Fountain at 4, Nat King Cole, Smile at 3, you just heard Kitty Callan, Little Things Mean a Lot at number 2. And after 6 weeks on the chart, last week number 5, we have a new top song from Don Cornell.

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1: Cloud and showers are on the way and will edge northeast as the day wears on. Some heavy rain and stronger winds too on what will remain a milder afternoon. A high today of 50.

the fabulous Dusty Springfield with The Look of Love. Hal's main collaborator was Burt Bacharach, and together they wrote some of the most memorable and beautifully crafted songs of all time. It all started for them when they had their first hit in 1957 with this.

Always relaxed. Perry Como with Magic Moments. That song went to number one over here and was immediately followed by another number one, sung by Michael Holiday.

The Story of My Life, Michael Holiday. Hal David said that he has no formula for writing lyrics. Sometimes they flow smoothly, and at other times it's like rowing a boat upstream. He also said when writing, he searches for believability, simplicity, and emotional impact. Well, he got all three right when he came up with this.

That was Dionne Warwick, of course, with I Say a Little Prayer. And you'll be hearing more from Dionne Warwick a bit later on in the show. Hal always came up with great ideas and great titles. Trains and Boats and Planes. Do You Know the Way to San Jose? Who else but Hal David could come up with Only 24 Hours from Tulsa?

A whole life story in 3 minutes. Gene Pitney, only 24 hours from Tulsa. Although most of Hal's phenomenal success was with Burt Bacharach, he did have hits with other composers. With the British-born singer-composer Albert Hammond, he wrote this next global hit.

0: That was an unusual combination, Julio Iglesias and Willie Nelson. All the Girls I've Loved Before. One of my own personal favourites is the song you're going to hear next. It's about a love that has gone wrong. Hal manages to avoid all other lyrical clichés about the same subject.
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Sandy Shaw. Hal once told me that when he wrote two or three hit songs, he felt immortal until he had another flop. He said there was nothing like a flop to cure a swollen head. I have no time to play any of his flops because there are too many hits to get through.

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It's the matchless Matt Monro, of course. One of the greatest nights I've had in my career was in 1966 at the Oscar ceremony in Los Angeles. I was sitting next to Hal David, who was nominated for his wonderful song, Alfie. And I was nominated for Born Free, which won. Hal said to me years later that he was very disappointed that night, but he got his own back very quickly when he won with this.

B.J. Thomas with Raindrops Keep Falling on My Head. I could have sworn that Bert and Hal were going to beat me that night with this beautiful song. I have never been so happy to be wrong.

0: You sometimes forget what a wonderful singer Cilla Black was. There's another unusual song of Hal's. It was written with Albert Hammond, the man who wrote To All the Girls I've Loved Before. I always thought that it was odd that Hal wrote 24 Hours from Tulsa. And the song you're going to hear next is called 99 Miles from LA.
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One of my favorites, the angelic voice of Johnny Mathis with 99 Miles from LA. You're listening to Don Black on Boom Light. This next song is another example of how successful Hal is in achieving his goal of writing a song with believability and emotional impact.

Great song, great singer. House is not a home, Edie Gourmet. Bacharach and David got together with some great collaborators to write the musical Promises, Promises. Neil Simon wrote the book. Michael Bennett choreographed it. It was produced by the great David Merrick, all A-list people. When they were on the road in Boston trying the show out, there was one song in the show that wasn't working, so they had to replace it quickly, and boy, did they come up with a great one. This one.

0: Bobby Gentry with I'll Never Fall in Love Again. Dionne Warwick said that she felt she and Hal and Bert were a team. They had so many hits together, and I could probably fill the whole show with her singing every song I play. And you will hear one of those great collaborations next.
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Another classic song from Dion, Bert and Hal. Hal David used to say that being simple and bad is easy, but being simple and good is very difficult. He said that Oscar Hammerstein, Irving Berlin, Cole Porter, Lorenz Hart all had one thing in common, simplicity, the kind that is good. His favorite of them all was Johnny Mercer. He said whether he was being poetic or humorous, he was never complicated and that he always seeks this elusive thing, simplicity. And I hope that sometimes I achieve it. Johnny Mercer would have been very happy with this Hal David classic.

That was by three people who became a team, Bacharach and David and Dionne Warwick. I'd like to finish with a lovely song Hal wrote with John Barry for the film On Her Majesty's Secret Service. John Barry was a huge fan of Louis Armstrong and thought he'd never get him to sing this song. He was wrong. When he finished recording, Louis Armstrong said humbly to John and Hal, "Thanks for thinking of me. It's going to be my last song, but I'll see you all next Sunday, 3 o'clock. Don't be late."

0: 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And there's a second chance to hear that programme with Don Black on Thursday evening at 6, here on Boom Light.
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2: Expect cloud and rain to move northeast overnight, some heavy bursts and stronger winds mixed in as well. A much milder night, though, to come than recently, with evening lows of around 8 degrees Celsius.
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Quincy Jones with Lester Young's Tickle Toe, and we started with June Christie and I Want to Be Happy, and I do. Welcome to our show here on Boomlight. Thanks to Don for the last hour. I'm here for the next two. And we have another bulging bag of musical delights today. Michael Bublé, Kitty White, Humphrey Littleton, Cy Zentner, Johnny Hartman, Katie Lang and Ella Fitzgerald, of course. Big band bangers come from Artie Shaw, and Claire Teal Loves has another musical trail for us to follow, and then we'll slow things down for a ballad salad and finish as ever with the British Dance Band classic, so plenty to be getting on with then. Anthony Newley and Leslie Brickus wrote this next one for the roar of the grease paint, the smell of the crowd. It's since become completely inseparable for me from the woman who recorded it in 1965, Miss Nina Simone.

What a song. Nina Simone and Feeling Good. It's hard to imagine anyone else owning a song like that song the way that Nina does there, of course, until Michael Bublé comes along to throw down the gauntlet. We got some British jazz now. Syd Phillips and Boogie Man.

Sid Phillips and Boogeyman, one of the great names of British jazz. Sid, brilliant clarinetist, composer, arranger. He started arranging for Ambrose in 1930 and went on, as you know, to become a hugely popular band leader in his own right, England's king of the clarinet. Now, something completely different, a commercial message from our friends at Freeman's. You know the feeling. As autumn arrives, the first chilly mornings, the first proper night in, and slipping on the boots you'll need for those muddy walks. Maybe ordering the cozy knit you've been coveting. 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Now, Sammy Davis Jr., he's falling in love with love. 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
5: Welcome, quiz fans. Here is your question. Which iconic All Heroes No Zeros musical group is made up of Freddie, Brian, Roger, and John? Time's up. The answer is, of course, Queen. This quiz is brought to you by All Heroes No Zeros. Cadbury Heroes. 9 Cadbury icons all in one tub.

Michael Bublé with the magnificent, much missed Sharon Jones and the Dap Kings then, Baby, You've Got What It Takes. That song, of course, always associated with Dinah Washington and Brooke Benson. That brilliant duet. Huge hit in 1960, but I like that version too. Big band bangers then, and this week, one of the giants of the swing era, Artie Shaw. So we head to Hollywood, 12th of June 1939. Artie is in session for Bluebird. Now, Chick Webb's arranger, Teddy McRae, you know Teddy, oh, you do. He had written Back Bay Shuffle for Artie, and here's another hit just waiting to happen. And within seconds of this record starting, you'll probably know who's on the drums. It's the great Buddy Rich, soon to head for Tommy Dorsey's band. And just, he generates such excitement throughout this. And so if you hear a whooping banshee in the background, that is Buddy. So the solos feature Artie Shaw, masterful as ever, on clarinet. You've got Georgie Old on tenor and George Arras on strident trombone. So the arranger, Teddy McRae, he later said what had inspired him to write this. He said, one day after rehearsal, it was about 5 o'clock, I was standing right across the street from Symphony Hall. Well, here it was, rush hour, and the Boston Pops was getting out, and business and factories were pouring out people, and all of those cars were stopping and starting, and horns were blowing. It was a whirlpool of sound. He got so excited, he rang Artie and he said, man, I got a hit for you. It's a traffic jam.

Oh, I love that. Artie Shaw and Traffic Jam. And so to our second banger, we jump forward 7 years to 1946. 7 years, incidentally, in which Artie Shaw had managed to acquire four wives, Lana Turner, Betty Kern, Ava Gardner, and in 1946, novelist Kathleen Windsor. Busy man. Musically, he'd been very busy too, but, you know, if music be the food of love and all that. Shaw had experimented with adding strings to his big band as far back as 1940. 1946, they were back into this very luxurious orchestral sound. And now we get Mel Torme and the Meltones. Mel, just 20 years old, and he's writing these fabulously hip vocal arrangements. The Meltones were Betty Beveridge, Ginny O'Connor, who would marry Henry Mancini the following year, Bernie Park and Les Baxter. Yeah, he'd go on to become a successful arranger and band leader in his own right too. But listen to what Mel does with the voices here. It's so great. Those incredibly sophisticated harmonies weaving in and out of Shaw's orchestra. It's one very cool take on Cole Porter's What Is This Thing Called Love?

What is this thing called Love and Before That, Traffic Jam? Two big band bangers from Artie Shaw. Quite a journey as well, isn't it? How different the band sounded from that 1939 hard-driving swing to the very luxurious, sophisticated post-war sound with strings and added melotones. Now something a bit more up-to-date. Rachel Price of Lake Street Dive and guitarist and singer Vilry. I've played them before. I love what they do with music. I love the sound. I like how it's been recorded. And Vilry, normally, he writes all the compositions, but this one, it's an old Harry Revel and Matt Gordon song, and it's lovely. Good night, my love.

0: Very nice. Rachel and Vilry, and good night, my love. And we've got some Kitty White coming up for you after this.
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Katie White and When You're in Love, that's from her 1955 Emmercy album, A New Voice in Jazz, if you want to hear more. And Kitty, she had a lovely distinctive voice, smoky, intimate and beautifully understated. But speaking of distinctive voices, perhaps one of the most famous of all, I'm talking about Louis Armstrong. Now, Edith Piaf, hold that name in your thoughts, wrote the original French lyric, Luigi the music, and Mac David supplied the English words to La Vie en Rose.

Edith Piaf and Autumn Leaves, or of course Le Feuille Morte, Joseph Cosma's melody, Jacques Prévert's original French lyric, and Johnny Mercer's English words. And Edith recorded this version in 56, and it moves between English and French, and very clever. And now, staying with 1930s songs that travelled a very long way, this one comes from a film, 1939, called The Star Maker, and two voices who knew a thing or two about making a song sound effortless, Mr. Bing Crosby and Connie Boswell. This is An Apple for the Teacher.

0: Bing Crosby and Connie Boswell with An Apple for the Teacher. Those were the days, recorded way back in 1939 with John Scott Trotter and his orchestra. I am a huge fan of Connie Boswell, as was Ella Fitzgerald. Yes, and it's our weekly celebration on the way after this.
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4: Good afternoon, it's Mike Wire. 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Tony Lee performs the Carpenters songbook hits in Yesterday Once More with a live band at Chatham Central Theatre on Thursday.
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Humphrey Lyttelton and Georgia on My Mind. And did you notice who was on clarinet? Because he has a very distinctive sound. Sidney Bechet, sorry, it was on soprano sax. But that was recorded in London, 13th of November 1949. Humphs on trumpet, Wally Fawkes on clarinet, Bechet out front on soprano. And he was in Britain at a time when visiting American musicians weren't actually supposed to be working here without the necessary permits, which makes the existence of that session itself rather naughty, but nice. From one Georgia to another, and it's time for our weekly elebration. So we're in Los Angeles, 20th of July, 1966, Ella Fitzgerald with Marty Paich, and it's Marty's arrangement. It starts, gives Ella plenty of room to do what she does, then gradually brings the band further and further into the conversation as she gets progressively looser with the tune Fabulous, Sweet Georgia Brown.

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1: Expect cloud and rain to move northeast overnight. Some heavy bursts and stronger winds mixed in as well. A much milder night though to come than recently, with evening lows of around 8 degrees Celsius.
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0: on Boom Light.

That's Cy Zentner and his orchestra walking on the wild side. It's from his album The Stripper and other big band hits, with Cy there on trombone. Welcome back. Claire Teal here with you on Boom Light for hour two. Now, I should tell you that sadly next week will be my last show here on Boom Light. I'm very sorry to be leaving you. I've loved, absolutely loved spending these Sunday afternoons together, sharing all this wonderful music, and I'm enormously grateful to everyone who's listened and who's got in touch. So please keep listening to Boom Light, of course, but if you'd like to come with me, I'm going to be doing loads more over on YouTube. I've got music, stories, records I love, and all sorts. So please do find me at Claire Teal Music. That's what you need to find, at Claire Teal Music, and hit subscribe. And it would genuinely mean a great deal to me if you did that. And of course, you can still get in touch this week through the Boom website, or at it's claire@boomradio.co.uk. Claire without an I, Teal like the duck. Very good. Up.

Caterina Valenti with Edmundo Ross and his orchestra and Riccardo. Caterina Valenti, what a singer. She died in 2024 at the grand age of 93. Wonderfully versatile, much loved entertainer. And here's another one, the magnificent Lena Horne with Any Place I Hang My Hat Is Home.

very distinctive style and voice. Lena Horne and Any Place I Hang My Hat is home. Harold Arlen, Johnny Mercer wrote it. It was for a musical called St. Louis Woman. And Lena put it on her 1957 album Stormy Weather. And we've got another Johnny Mercer lyric to finish this section. And this one started life in Germany as Der Sommerwind before Mercer supplied the English words. Can you guess what it is? Nelson Riddle arranging and conducting. Frank Sinatra doing the singing.

0: I love that. Frank Sinatra and The Summer Wind from Strangers in the Night in 1966. It's a perfect record, isn't it? The arrangement never gets in the way of himself. He's got all the time he wants and just that lovely, lovely, memorable voice. Now, coming up, Claire Teal Loves. This week, I've just got something old and something new. We've got a Charlie Parker record followed by a brand new release from Peggy Lee. Yes, we do, after this.
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0: Madeline Peru, getting some fun out of life. Glad to hear it. And it's time for Claire Teal Loves. And this week, it couldn't be simpler, really. Two records I love. Something old, something new. So something old first, and we're going back to New York, 15th September 1944. Come with. Guitarist Tiny Grimes is with his quintet. Now, this was recorded at WOR Studios in New York for Savoy. Tiny Grimes is on guitar, Jimmy Butts on bass and vocal, Clyde Hart on piano, Doc West on drums, and on saxophone, a 24-year-old Charlie Parker. And this is, the early bird on record. We're still more than a year away from the famous Savoy session that produced things like Now's the Time, Billy's Bounce, Coco. But I love Charlie in this setting. Music around him still rooted in swing and R&B, but then that alto comes sailing through, and there he is. This is fun. Romance without finance is a nuisance.
1: Romance without finance is a nuisance.
2: But definitely.
1: Baby, you know I need me some gold. Romance without finance just don't make sense.
2: It sure don't.
1: Mama, mama, please give up that gold. You so great and you so fine. You ain't got no money, you can't be mine. It ain't no joke to be stone broke. Baby, you know I ain't lying when I say romance without finance is a nuisance.
2: You're not

0: Finance without finance is a nuisance.
1: Oh, but it is.
0: Oh, baby, I must have me some gold. Romance without finance just don't make sense.
1: No kind of way.
0: Oh, baby, mama, mama, give up that gold. You so great and you so fine. You ain't got no money, you can't be mine. It ain't no joke to be stone broke. Baby, you know I ain't lying when I say romance without finance is a nuisance.
1: It's a drag.
2: Tiny Grimes Quintet featuring Charlie Parker, Romance Without Finance. So that's the something old. Now, my something new isn't very new in that it was recorded in 1963, but new in that nobody got to hear it until about 3 weeks ago. So Peggy Lee wrote both words and music to Since You Have Gone. She recorded it at the Capitol Tower in Hollywood on the 2nd of November 1963. It's an arrangement by Shorty Rogers, and then it sat in the Capitol vaults unreleased for nearly 63 years, and it's finally come out on 18th of September. So here it is, Since You Have Gone. Peggy Lee.

Peggy Lee, Since You Have Gone. I wonder why that was sat in a vault for 60 years. Friend of the show and Peggy's granddaughter Holly will be the one who has the answers, and I will be catching up with her soon. So, come over to YouTube and find out more about that. Very good. Now, we have one of my favourites, so it could be another Claire Teal loves, actually, is Benny Goodman, and All the Cats Join In.

0: Benny Goodman with All the Cats Join In, written for that 1946 Disney film Make My Music. Wonderful cartoon that goes with that. You can find that on the Tinterweb as well. Now we've got something a bit more relaxing with the Ballad Salad coming up after this.
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Johnny Hartman and A Slow Hot Wind. Henry Mancini wrote the music, you probably remember it as Lujon, and then Norman Gimbel the lyric. Hartman recorded that at Rudy Van Gelder's studio in 64. Bob Hammer, yes, arranged it, and Phil Krause on marimba, very good. Now, sit yourselves down and have a relax, because it's time for the bit where we play a ballad or two, and we all take some time to relax and unwind. First up, Cole Porter's So In Love. This was written for Kiss Me Kate, and this particular version was recorded by the great K.D. Lang for the 1990 Cole Porter tribute Red Hot and Blue. Remember that? It raised a lot of money for AIDS-related causes. This is just lovely.

0: lovely. Martin Taylor and Alan Barnes with Stranger on the Shore. Now that brings us gently out of the ballad salad, but just the two of them there, Martin on guitar, Alan on clarinet, again a very distinctive sound, you can tell him a mile off. It's from their 2011 album Two for the Road, and Stranger on the Shore, written by, of course, another clarinetist, Aka Bilk. So we are going into the home straight now, and our British Dance Band classic is still to come, and a bit more music after this.
1: Take this, please. Go. Go on without me.
2: Come on, Dave, get up.
1: No, Carl. 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
2: 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It's over the road.
1: Oh, right. I didn't know that.
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1: Shall we stop for a cuppa then?
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Mildred Bailey and a Cigarette and a Silhouette. So that was recorded in New York back in 1938 with Red Norvo's orchestra. She was probably married to him at the time. Eddie DeLonge wrote the words. It wouldn't be the same now, would it? A Vape and a Silhouette. No. Jimmy Van Heusen and Red Norvo wrote the music. Now, if you go forward nearly three quarters of a century, Canadian singer Susie Arioli, she's great, with guitarist Jordan Officer, is Jimmy Van Heusen's song again, this time with Johnny Burke, and Here's That Rainy Day.

Susie Arioli and Jordan Officer with He Is That Rainy Day. And that's it from me, but there's more great music up next here on Boom Lights. Thanks to Derek Webster, and thank you as always for joining me, and I really hope you'll join me for my last show here next week. So we'll finish today, as we always do, with a British dance band classic. We've got Teddy Foster and his band, recorded in July 1945, is Betty Kent on vocals, and they're taking the trains out, chasing after you. So from me, Claire Teal, till the next one. The last one. You guys look after yourselves. Toodaloo.

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2: Cloud and rain will move northeast overnight with some heavy bursts and stronger winds as well. After a chilly start to the night, temperatures will lift for many with lows of around 7 degrees Celsius.

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Thanks for joining us. This is Boom Light. May I say that listening to Fran Godfrey is rather like meeting an old friend for lunch. And luckily, that's when she's here on Boom Light, from midday each day, Monday to Thursday. So do catch up with Fran for a little gossip and a few tall tales. 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

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I'm just a secret.

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1: Cloud and rain will move northeast overnight with some heavy bursts and stronger winds as well. After a chilly start to the night, temperatures will lift for many with lows of around 7 degrees Celsius.

0: home. 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I'm home.
1: If music be the food of love, play on. And we shall, here at Boomlight. Incidentally, we have another radio station in our close-knit family. 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And that one plays a great deal more music from the 60s and 70s than we do here. So you may like to try that one too. 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

0: 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That's where we spend most of our time. This is Boom Light.
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Andy has written from Dorset. Hello, Andy. You tell us that the music we play reminds you of your grandmother, who was always playing 50s records when you used to visit her during the summer holidays. Happy days. Do drop us a line. 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

0: 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It's like the jukebox you always dreamed of. 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
1: Boom Radio High Street History. Freeman, Hardy and Willis began making and selling shoes in 1875. The company was founded in Leicester by Edward Wood, who named it after three employees, Arthur Hardy, William Freeman and Frederick Willis, opening the first branch in London in 1877. During the early 60s, the store's paper bags had the letters FHW printed on them, alongside "For Happy Walking." The stores closed in 1996. High Street History.
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lie sick in your cozy bed. 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
1: How pleasant, bobbing along on the bottom of the beautiful briny sea. 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

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What if the octopus, the flounder, and the cod think we're rather odd? It's

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1: Cloud and rain will move northeast overnight with some heavy bursts and stronger winds as well. After a chilly start to the night, temperatures will lift for many with lows of around 7 degrees Celsius.

Do you remember the old jukebox in cafes and pubs, stacked full of 45s of the biggest hits of the day? A coin in the slot? How much? It was sixpence in 1959. The vinyl discs would be selected and dropped down onto the turntable, the crackly record booming from the big speakers. It's a bit like that here, except it doesn't even cost you sixpence in old money. Boomlight, home of beautiful, easy listening and all your 50s favourites.

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May his bank account grow, heavy laden with dough. 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
1: Cloud and rain will move northeast overnight with some heavy bursts and stronger winds as well. After a chilly start to the night, temperatures will lift for many with lows of around 7 degrees Celsius.

0: It's true, the decade of the 50s saw a huge shift in musical styles, and we really try to reflect that here on Boomlight. Of course, alongside some beautiful, easy tracks and those great standards too.
1: Mornings are a time of resolve, a time to get cracking and get things done. Mind you, it's easy to overdo it. Let's not do that. Our Derek doesn't. Put your feet up with Derek Webster's Radio Coffee Morning here on Boomlight. He'll play the best in easy listening and all your 50s favourites. 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

Hope you're enjoying Boom Light. Do you remember how we used to listen to the old BBC Light programme? Hancock's Half Hour, oh, Mrs. Dale's Diary, and light music from great orchestras like Mantovani and Max Jaffa. Well, you can still enjoy the very best of orchestral music here on Boom Light, the home of beautiful, easy listening and all your 50s favourites.

0: That's the sort of music we're proud to play. This is Boom Light. By the way, if you have a friend who may enjoy the sort of music we play, do us a favour and let them know about the station, won't you? And if you can, show them how to find us too. More music in just a second.
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1: A milder night ahead compared to those recently, with overnight lows of 7 degrees Celsius and a raining morning to come with cloud and drizzle moving east, highs of around 18 degrees Celsius.

That's the sort of music we like to play for you here at Boomlight. Now, it's always good to talk about travel, whether you're considering a holiday or maybe just looking back at memorable times and those great photographs. Venice is one of those places you just have to see once in your life, and the sheer volume of visitors suggests that most people do. The city is really 100 islands with canals running by, so it's devoid of cars. You can stare at the architectural splendor of the Doge's Palace and glide beneath the Rialto Bridge on a sunset gondola ride. And it's just a short hop across to the glassblowing factories on the island of Murano. Even when crowds reach their maximum, a stroll down the floating city's winding passageways reveals the city's abundant charm. Venice, it really is as good as the photographs.

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Hello, I'm Bill Bingham. This is Boom Light. Now, if you have friends who enjoy listening, then may we suggest a gift for them? Something maybe from our range of Boom goodies. I've just been looking at what's on offer for you, and I can see sweatshirts, t-shirts, mugs, pens, umbrellas, hats, and much more. They're all there in our usual colours of terrific turquoise, laced with a dash of orange. You can explore and place your order on our website. That's boomradio.co.uk. Just click on the front page where it says Goodies.

0: Edinburgh Heroes presents with Noel Edmonds.
1: Welcome, quiz fans. Here is your question. Which iconic All Heroes No Zeros musical group is made up of Freddie, Brian, Roger, and John? Time's up. The answer is, of course, Queen. This quiz is brought to you by All Heroes No Zeros, Cadbury Heroes, 9 Cadbury icons all in one tub.
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1: A milder night ahead compared to those recently, with overnight lows of 7 degrees Celsius and a raining morning to come with cloud and drizzle moving east, highs of around 18 degrees Celsius.

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0: Hello, I'm Nick Bailey. Alongside a range of great tracks from the 1950s, we do play quite a few pieces of music which are indeed light music. It's a little difficult to define light music, but you certainly know it when you hear it. Those short, popular, memorable orchestral pieces, almost bridging the gap between classical and popular. Hope you enjoy the ones we choose. This is Boom Light.
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Mm.

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1: This is John Kettley with the Boom Forecast on a day where temperatures peak between 15 and 18 degrees with a few sunny breaks after a rather damp start for many, and the northwest will see a wet and windier evening.

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1: Yes, sir?
2: Is Miss Doolittle in?
1: Whom shall I say is calling?
2: Freddy Eynsford Hill. Oh, if she doesn't remember who I am, tell her I'm the chap who was sniggering at her.
1: Yes, sir.
2: And will you give her these?
1: Yes, sir. Wouldn't you like to come in, sir? They're having dinner, but you may wait in the hall.
2: No, thank you. I want to drink in the street where she lives.

That's really music, isn't it? We do receive a few inquiries about the tracks we choose for you on Boomlight. And if you have your phone, laptop or PC by your side, then when you listen to us directly through one of those, it will tell you exactly which track we're playing at any moment. Hope that helps.

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1: Mornings are a time of resolve, a time to get cracking and get things done. Mind you, it's easy to overdo it. Let's not do that. Our Derek doesn't. Put your feet up with Derek Webster's Radio Coffee Morning here on Boom Light. 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He'll be here when you're ready.
2: Take this, please. 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

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It's something daring,

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It's quite the fashion, the continental, because you tell

Hello, this is Boomlight, and I'm Nick Bailey. We must really apologise to Jerry, who wrote to us from Kent, who said, "What I want to know is this. When did I let Boomlight loose on my CD collection, as you seem to be playing either anything I have in it or want to add to it?" Well, I suppose we'll take that as a compliment, Jerry. Many thanks.

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